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0: 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Caller advised he's walking around the parking lot looking into cars. She was concerned. 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
4: Bravo 3, suspect got into a black Mercedes. Tag Mississippi 388 Delta Alpha Charlie. And I've been pulled over in a lot of Johnson's fabric 2 times.
0: Check 1909.

0: profile. 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
1: Jay, can you show me what it was?
2: 416, do we have anybody in the area in that flock yet?
1: Oh, so I'm south of 385 right now. I'm about to head north, see if I can find that car.
2: Check, Robert. Check, the paperwork's been reprinted and it's good to go.
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0: Probably a crash report in a lot of Walmart. 560 West Poplar Ave. Make contact with Jamina. She'll be in the middle of the parking lot with a gray 2014 Honda CRV. It's going to be a hit and run. She noticed the damage when she left the store. 2020 Bravo 2.
1: Okay, Walnut Mulberry.

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0: Bravo 14, Bravo 15, sure out to 852 S Poplar, the McDonald's on Poplar. I'm going to call our advisor. There's an individual fell asleep in the drive through in a white pickup truck, 2316, Bravo 14.
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4: 43, I'll take that for the other Bravo shift car. Let me try seeing.
0: Bravo 14.
1: 14, direct.
4: I just got flagged down to one of the staff members. He's left the lot, headed westbound on Poplar in a white pickup truck.
0: Sorry, 43.
3: 14, I'll be correction 17. I'll be coming in southbound, east of Levy. So, truck pickup there. Poplar.

0: 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Charlie 5? 17453.
1: 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I'm calling for a market.

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Heli 12, Hopper by Heli, 10-2 mile later, Bravo Molly, correction, Bravo Mike, Bravo 3839, Dodge, Charger, orange color, unknown, we pulling into the Moose Feast Cafe lot.

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Asha Pinvista, Carrington, Elman City, no stolen.

0: Charles 16, I'll be eastbound 3 to 5, East of East 11, Tennessee, Violator 340, Bravo, Juliet, Whiskey, Juliet, Gray, Sugar, Malibu, 10.
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0: 43 westbound 35 west from Houston Levy, Illinois Violator, Foxtrot, Whiskey, 5 Bravo, 93 Bravo.
1: Check 43.

0: Charlie 16, that would be eastbound 385, Mike Haley, exit ramp, Tennessee, Violator, Bravo, Victor, Sarah, T248, Chevy, SUV, oh no.
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1: 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Tennessee Bravo Sierra Yankee 0693, 12 of 26, 2022-4, Blue and Colors James Route, Snowden Farms Road and City, no stolen.
0: Shit, I had a vehicle as a violator. 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

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Finish violator Bravo November Mike 3097 Blue Chevy Trailblazer. Here's on time. 213.

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1: Tennessee Victor 88, there's still one on file.
0: Check. File later. Houston Levy. Greek.

0: 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And can you QWA Tennessee 146-868-959?
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0: 514, DNES Waller's negative PWA, and that then comes back Tennessee Bravo Victor Zulu 4012. Expiration 5/27, 2021, Chevrolet Camaro, yellow in color, Dallas, calloused. Out of quarter of an installment.
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1: 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Heath Shore, Sycamore in the city, no stolen.

northbound 269 at the 5.6. 10T553, Bravo Kilo, Zulu Kilo, the white Toyota Camry. I know.

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0: Charlie 16, I'll be eastbound 3-5 west of Eastern Levy, Mississippi, Violator Delta, Foxtrot Bravo 762. White Chevy Impala, hello.
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0: Control 5, westbound 35, west of Ahoy. Chelsea Violator, Bravo Hotel Delta, 1780, Black Issue Biona.
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0: Charlie 12, I'm going to be eastbound 35 on the Mahalia overpass, Mississippi Byway 055, Lima, Romeo, Bravo, Christopher, Nissan, Lapa, Black, Taylor, and then.
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Agility 12, Markel McCain is valid negative PWA. It's also the first interaction we've had with this individual.

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0: 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I have one mailing code, so you sign up file number for weapons charges.
1: 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Charlie 13, file number is 3529, 3529.
0: This shit.

0: Charlie 16, that'll be eastbound 305, East Delivery Exit, Tennessee, Friday to Bravo, 10 to Sierra, 2900, show Equinox, I know.
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0: Check. The previous file number is 3529.
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0: 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I'll be transporting one male, TBJ. I'll be getting mileage 35702.
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0: Charlie 5, Charlie 16, commercial alarm, 4651 South Houston Levy, Mercedes, alarm covers, zone 37 perimeter, and a rep at 511, Charlie 6, version 16.
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0: Charlie 5.
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0: 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Red Q, see that one time.
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0: Clarksville. She pulled over to the Circle K, 829 West Poplar, 911 hang up. 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

0: 13, myself, 14, out at 201 Friendship Cove. 10 pickup.
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0: Cadillac 13L, license is valid, Jay Williams, out of Memphis. Showing two entries in proper lane location, 4 of 18, clear to obey sign, traffic control device, 12 of 25, KWA is negative.
1: 13 check.

0: certainly not be symbolic. 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

0: Motor 6. I'm going to be Grand Steeple, just north of Poplar. Tennessee Violator 474, Bravo Delta Hotel November to Black Lodge
1: 11. Check Motor 6, 749.

Motor 6, I'm going to be Grand Steeple, Grand Steeple Cove, Tennessee Town, Quebec Mike, Delta 9, Victor, Juliet, Quebec 8, on a white Nissan Sentra, one time.

0: Commander 6. When you get a chance, can you argue my tech, please?
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Alpha 7, I'll be in front of 901 Bowl, checking a suspicious vehicle. 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
0: Check. It's unoccupied. 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

0: Alpha 5, I'll be Winchester and Colbert, Tennessee Violator, Bravo Romeo Lima 8167. 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

0: Alpha 16, I'll be out with a THP unit westbound 385, the Houston Love Yours, right?
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2: 15 violator, Houston Levy, Winchester, 4250, White, Tennessee, Delta Victor, 2367, Papa, one time.
0: Sure. I'm out of LS Tags violator, and Kroger, Lionel, Winchester, we just played on Black 4X4, shows expiration 10 and 23.

0: Wobbler 6. I'm going to be in the AT&T lot off Wobbler. 10 mile letter 3105, Hotel 10, on a blue Lincoln kind of country.
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2: Alpha 12, check the area of Poplar 72, Poplar and 72, on a white over black Nissan Altima. It's all over the roadway. 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
0: 473, you got a name and description on the subject?
1: Check, name's going to be Eloise Morris. She's 52. She's wearing gray leggings and a multicolored shirt.
0: What was that age again?
1: Be 52. And

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1: 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At 10:05, Alpha 7.
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0: 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I'll be in route to the missing person from headquarters.
1: Check 2 and 12. I'm in their DL photo now.
2: 473 to 417.
0: Go ahead, sir.
2: If you would, check around the square before you pull down this way. 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
0: Check. I was going to go through there and check Suns Park as well.
2: Nice check.
3: 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I'm coming for the fuel pumps now.
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1: 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She's 5'4", 196 pounds, brown hair, blue eyes, multicolor shirt, and gray leggings. She does have glasses on.
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0: 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It's going to be on a silver Kia Soul.
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0: 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I'm going to be Regent Lot off Poplar, 10 Violator, 6 Charlie Papa, 2227. It's going to be on a black Ram. 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

0: North 3 off 12. We'll show you around to that address on Terra Woods. Switch over the car to car for further.
1: Okay.

0: 417, go ahead.
1: I'm looking at his information. I'm showing him negative on NCIC. I'm going to contact Rutherford County, see if I can get any further information.
0: Check. I'll switch it up for just a moment.

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Hey, Buzz. 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Statewide extradition.

0: for something.
1: So I just got the NCIC kit to verify on my end. Can you verify that?
0: Check. I was keying up to advise to just hit the NCIC.
2: Four 417, correct. 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I'll be headed that way.

Alpha 4, Sierra 1822, Stillwind Lane, 1822, Stillwind Lane for a 911 hang up. Made contact with a Joseph Lee. He advised he was mowing the lawn. We actually dialed 911, 1128, Alpha 4.

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0: Well, RK Tennessee, 884 Bravo Golf Kilo Yankee.

0: Officer, you should arrest the Highway 72 overpass. Highway 72 overpass for an assist driver. Car advised that his maroon Toyota Sequoia broke down on the overpass. 1133, Alpha 2.
1: Appreciate it. 2's at eastbound westbound.
2: Unsure. Okay, if he was at 72 and 57, it's going to be 72 and Poplar.

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1: Good.
0: Alpha 12, Amanda Boutwell is negative PWA. However, her license is showing not valid. A recent date seems to be 0725, non-judgment suspension.
1: Check.

Alpha 6, take an assist driver at North Main Street and Poplar Avenue. North Main Street and Poplar Avenue. Caller advised that there's an older male. His truck seems to be broke down the right lane. He's currently out of his truck. It's going to be an older Chevy Silverado, 1219 Alpha 6.

0: Alpha 14, take an information request at the records lobby. 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
1: Pushing Rick.
2: Seven to 14. I'm at 72 in Shelby. I can pick that if I'm closer.
1: Negative. Let's
2: 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Gotcha.
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0: 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Side, 4 doors.

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0: 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They're out of the roadway, and all lanes of travel are open. You can show me in.
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1: 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Alpha 1175 West Poplar, Truist, Maine. 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Should be in a white Ford Bronco. Should be pulling up in less than 5 minutes. In regards to a fraud complaint, 1247 Alpha.
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0: 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Could you hear some movement before they hung up? 1317 Alpha 4.
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1: 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Crescent Winchester.
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0: Alpha 5, Schmier at the 175 Cartwright Farms Lane, 175 Cartwright Farms Lane, the Sycamore Ridge Race Summit Living for a 911 hang up. Heard a TV in the background before they hung up. 1324, Alpha 5.
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0: have a pop scene. 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

0: Lightning Violator, Winchester, Schilling. He's on Road White. 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

0: Of course. Take a traffic complaint, Winchester and Bahia. Winchester and Bahia, the caller stated that the left turn signal is not working to turn onto Bahia. Caller stated they've been sitting for over 5 minutes, 1404, half 12.
1: Bravo
0: 3, correction, Alpha 3. Take a 911 hang up at 861 Barbara Lynn Drive. 861 Barbara Lynn Drive. Juveniles didn't realize that Siri would call when told to. Make contact Sophia and Zoe. 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

0: 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She's concerned about it. 1409 Alpha 4.
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0: For information, I'll notify the animal shelter.
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1: Well, if you need about a signal maintenance, so they're going to have to reset the light, see if that works. The eastbound side on Winchester is not cycling. It's staying red.
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0: of forcing.
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0: Half three.

0: 221. Information just received in Germantown. A fifth suspect vehicle just entered our city limits. It's going to be Tennessee 225 Bravo November Golf Whiskey. Looks like a silver or bluish color four-door sedan.
1: Winchester, description, please.
0: It's going to be a four-door, possibly a Mazda or a Nissan. Dispatch, can you RQ that? Tennessee 225 Bravo November Golf Whiskey.
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0: Occupants, shoplift merchandise from Lululemon in Germantown, showing us in our city limits.

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2: Alpha 7, can you revise the vehicle description 221 put out?
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2: Yes, sir.
3: .224, can you RQ Tennessee Bravo Whiskey Foxtrot 8751?
1: Bravo Whiskey Foxtrot 8751. 5 of 27 on a 19 Ford Fusion Gold to Elijah Jordan, Iowa City. No stolen.
3: Jack, we're going to be turning westbound on the Poplar from Poplar by Helia. I'm going to need that vehicle stop. Possible theft from Academy that just occurred. Should have window tint this PC. There's a marked unit that just turned into the Taco Bell lot. You want to flip back around?
1: I'm working in that. My vehicle, I'm turning around. 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It's a gold
3: 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We're at Poplar Market right now, westbound.

0: 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Sega 40.
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0: 323, show me in the area of Houston, Libby and Poplar, just to know to find that vehicle that 220 gave up.
1: 220, check the coal in the area. That area didn't go north on Poplar, or north on Houston Libby, so it went south. It's possibly over by Coles and Ulta.
0: Check.
2: I'm starting my sweep from Cobra, northbound on the left.

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0: 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He requires a plate report from the county clerk. 1427 Alpha 16.
1: 16 check from the area of Jim's Place.
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1: 14.
0: Emily's mother's on the way.

0: 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Will you ever get a hold of these juvenile parents?
1: Chad 221, we've made contact with one parent.
0: Do you advise both of them?
2: 221, we were able to make contact with Tina Bird, however, Andy Daring has not been responding to his phone.
0: Okay.

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1: 14.
0: Was able to make contact with the second parent. He's en route.

0: Bravo 2 Alpha 12, take a suspicious person at the SIP squared, 114 North Main Street. Caller's going to be the owner. He advised that he's out of town, but his workers have called saying that a male keeps coming in and out of the store. He's not buying anything. He's watching the young girls working and asking weird questions and making them uncomfortable. 1509, Bravo 2.
1: Check. I'm pulling on the scene. Did they give a description of the man?
0: Negative. The caller was third party. He's out of town.
1: Check.

to Tennessee 156-309-052.

0: promise to take a drive complaint. It's going to be the lights at Winchester and Mahalia. We've got a call that said that the lights are red now completely, and not just the turn lane, and the cars are backing up in traffic. They're hoping to have someone over there to help direct it. 1522 Bravo 6.
1: JK 4.

0: process for information on the call signal maintenance again.
1: Well, we know Signal Maintenance committed out on that.
0: Jennifer, can I be notified? I'm going to update them that it's now completely red.
1: Well, for we advise your volume as well.
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0: 412 saved her life. 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
1: Check, Bravo.
2: Alpha 16 of 412, it has been functioning fine from the east side, but the light on the west side of the intersection hadn't been cycling very well.

0: Bravo 4, check the complaint, 824 West Poplar Avenue, 824 West Poplar, Walgreens. Caller stated she placed money in the tube for medication, and the employees are advising there was no money in there and refusing to give her medication. Caller will be parked on the Poplar side, occupying a gray Honda Accord, 1528 Bravo 4.
1: For Poplar 72.

0: 412. The 90 maintenance of the light is not cycling for westbound Winchester. I'm going to try to get it reset now. That light's remaining red.
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0: 43 westbound 35 east levy. Tennessee. 98 Whiskey Hotel 03. Flight Nissan Maximum.
1: 152, revise your traffic flow.
0: Westbound 35 east to east in Levy, Tennessee. 98 Whiskey Hotel 03. Flight Nissan Maximum.
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0: 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This will have to be manually operated until somebody can make it.
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1: 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You can show me a special for Phil Irene and Shelby.
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0: dispatch, do any units have a lockout kit? Check 115, I think this is driver in the live cable clinic. 1900 West Poplar Ave will be a white Hyundai accent. They're locked out of the vehicle. No people are animals in the vehicle, 1556.
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0: I'm requesting a juvenile complaint, 220 Natchez Street, 220 Natchez Street. I advise that there's three children who are on your bikes, male, white, ding dong, pitching his house repeatedly. They ran off in an unknown direction. He does not wish to speak. 1610 Bravo 5.
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0: 13, Queen Oak and Kingridge, Tennessee, 987 Sierra Juliet on a gray Lexus SUV. One time.
1: Charlie, Bravo 13. Bravo 15, like an accident on the lawn of ATC Fitness via blue Cadillac and a blue Nissan, no injuries. 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

0: Providence Inc. is a suspicious person on lane at Mueller Industries, 150 Schilling Boulevard. Caller advised that there was a male black trying to get out the building, used the bathroom. He was told he wasn't allowed to, and then he was just sitting in the parking lot in a blue Nissan sedan. She did advise that he has left at this time. She would like an officer to drive through the area just to make sure that everything's all right. 1622 Bravo 13.
1: Yeah.

0: Bravo 14. Check a 911 hang up. 10288 Willow Reed Cove. 10288 Willow Reed Cove. The original call came in and nothing but static. On callback, there was static. Couldn't leave the voicemail because it was full. Impossible phone problems. Bravo 14.
1: 14, check headquarters.
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We've had 5 incidents with it. 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
1: Two oh two check. Bravo 2223, I'm pulling on the scene. 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

0: 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I've got one down.
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0: Gotcha.
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0: 221 just to confirm. They cannot confirm a theft this time. They went off video.
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2: 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Call came in 3. Anonymous tip, they advise two dogs are running loose, one is brown and one is white. They are aggressive and have charged people. 1743, Bravo 2.
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0: I was laughing. This is Driver from the eastbound, east of 72. Calling my PHP. These guys, it'll be a white Chevy with a flat tire. It's about mile marker 15, 18, 15, Rav 12.
1: 12 direct from headquarters.

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